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1: He said one very important word even when his body was almost destroyed.
0: 在第二章第十节这样说。
1: In verse 10 of chapter 2.
0: 那这是他太太骂他以后。
1: And that's after his wife rebuked him.
0: 他说你这个人赶快弃掉神死了算了吧。
1: He said, why don't you just drop dead?
0: 可是约伯对他说,
1: But Job said to her,
0: 你说话像个愚妄的妇人一样。
1: You're talking like a foolish woman.
0: 所以有,越是遭受到家里面有问题的时候,彼此就会骂来骂去。
1: But without, never fails, when there are problems in the household, there will be mutual accusations.
0: 但是约伯讲了一句非常重要的话。
1: But Job said this very important word.
0: 他说：“难道我们从神手里得福，不也受祸吗？”
1: He said, "Shall we accept good from God and not trouble?"
0: 那这是一句非常深奥的事情。
1: Again, this one is carries a very deep meaning.
0: 那约伯在这里把祸跟福放在一起。
1: Here.Job has put good and trouble on the same plane.
0: 那这个祸福本来是两个极端。
1: Well, the good and trouble would have been at the extremes.
0: 如果你真正的要在祸里面感谢的时候，
1: if you want to be able to thank God in trouble,
0: 你必须要会看什么是祸，什么是福。
1: You must first be able to differentiate what is trouble, what is good.
0: 然后祸跟福之间有什么关系？
1: And how do they relate to each other?
0: 但是你真正的经历神到一种地步，
1: but then you really begin to experience God to that extent.
0: 你把祸当作福，福当作祸。
1: When you are able to liken a trouble to good and good to trouble.
0: 你听得懂吗？
1: You know what I'm talking about?
0: 一个人真正到了一种地步，在人生里面看不出来什么是福，什么是祸。
1: A person will go through life and to one point where he no longer distinguishes between good and trouble.
0: 只有你当生命走到这个地步的时候，你才会在什么样的情况里面都来感恩。
1: You can only give thanks in all circumstances when you have matured to that point.
0: 那这个我们必须要认识祸福是从哪来的。
1: Then we must also understand where the good and the trouble come from.
0: 在以赛亚书四十五章第七节这样说。
1: In Isaiah 45:7 says,
0: 我造光又造暗。
1: I created the light and I also created darkness.
0: 所以你看，光明跟黑暗是两个极端。
1: The light and the darkness are at the two extremes.
0: 但是光明跟黑暗都是上帝造。
1: But both light and darkness were created by God.
0: 然后他说，我是平安又降灾祸。
1: He said, I give peace, but I also give calamities.
0: 这个也是很重要的事情。
1: And that's also important.
0: 我们常常想到说，上帝只赐平安。
1: We always think of God as one who only gives good things.
0: 但是这一句话里面告诉我们说，我是平安又降灾祸。
1: But this verse tells us that I am the giver of peace and calamities.
0: 然后以赛亚说，造作这一切的是我耶和华。
1: And Isaiah told us that it's God and only God who is able to do all these.
0: 当我们能够把祸福放在一起，而不看不出来哪个是祸，哪个是福的时候。
1: When we put good and trouble together, and we couldn't even distinguish one from the other.
0: 那个时候我们一定会感谢。
1: Then we'll be able to truly give thanks.
0: 试试看。
1: Try that.
0: 这是约伯做的。
1: And this is what Job had.
0: 约伯说，我向神，我从神手里得福，不也受祸吗？
1: Job said, I accept the good from God. Shall I not accept trouble from God?
0: 所以当他受祸的时候，他觉得应该。
1: When the trouble came, he looked at it as a matter of course.
0: 当他觉得应该的时候，他就不一口犯罪。
1: And therefore he would not sin with his lips.
0: 接受上帝所安排的一切。
1: Accepting everything that God had arranged for him.
0: 那第三个我们看到约伯第三章告诉我们在患难中很难感谢。
1: And third chapter we talk about, it's difficult to give, it's hard to give thanks in trouble.
0: 圣经告诉我们这个事情以后约伯就开始咒诅自己。
1: And Bible says after this, Job opened his mouth and cursed the day of his birth.
0: 苦难越长的时候
1: the longer the suffering lingers on,
0: 越容易使我们犯罪。
1: The easier it is for us to sin.
0: 如果我们不能够在苦难里面看出上帝的目的，
1: If we are not able to see God's purpose in the suffering,
0: 有的时候神也是怜悯我们，所以让我们受苦少一点，早一点离开世界。
1: A lot of times God wanted to reduce our suffering, therefore he takes us away from this world.
0: 我们有一个姐妹在患癌症的时候，
1: we had a sister when she contracted this cancer.
0: 她说希望在她死以前不要埋怨上帝太多。
1: She said her prayer is that she would not sin by complaining to God before her death.
0: 她希望在她受苦受不了之前离开这个世界。
1: She wished to be taken away before she came to the point where the suffering is beyond what she could take.
0: 所以当约伯身体上心灵上的压力痛苦越来越重的时候，他开始咒诅自己。
1: As the physical and mental sufferings on Job began to mount, he started to curse himself.
0: 我们要承认说人生会走到一个深谷的里面。
1: We have to acknowledge that the path of life may take you to a deep valley.
0: 第三章是约伯生平里面可能是最黑暗的一个时刻。
1: And chapter 3 of Job might be the darkest moments in Job's life.
0: 当他咒诅自己的生日的时候，
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0: 圣经里面用了很多黑暗这个字眼。
1: And the Bible used a lot of the word darkness.
0: 很多黑夜这个字眼。
1: And the word night appeared many times.
0: 很多患难痛苦这一类的字眼。
1: And the sufferings and tribulations.
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1: He even expressed the feeling that he wished to die, he couldn't, he wished to live, and yet it was too much to bear.
0: 那这个也是我们很多人在人生道路上会经历的。
1: And a lot of us will go through this kind of circumstances.
0: 患难可能来自环境。
1: Tribulations might be coming through just our daily environment.
0: 来自工作。
1: Through our jobs,
0: 来自家人
1: through our families,
0: 来自丈夫妻子
1: through your spouse,
0: 来自很多人际关系
1: through human relationships,
0: 有的时候来自儿女
1: sometimes through the children,
0: 或者父母
1: or parents,
0: 就是说整个人际关系里面都给我们造成很多的难处。
1: Difficulty will come through these human relationships.
0: 约伯的三个朋友来给他安慰的时候，反而给他增加更多的痛苦。
1: When the three friends of Job came to comfort him, they added to his suffering.
0: 所以从第四章开始，我们看到约伯跟三个朋友有一连串的争论。
1: And starting chapter 4, we saw that Job started a series of debate with his friends.
0: 那在那个情况的里面，
1: in this kind of circumstance,
0: 我们怎么样来向神献上感谢？
1: How can we give thanks to God?
0: 那在约伯的生平里面，
1: and throughout Job's life,
0: 我们看到一个很重要的秘诀。
1: We see this one important secret.
0: 神带领约伯经过很多的步骤。
1: The God has led Job through many stages.
0: 但是在这些每一个这个步骤里面，
1: but in each step of the way,
0: 我们看到神向他一点一点的启示上帝的带领。
1: God began to reveal more and more to him of His guidance.
0: 在二十三章第十节这样说。
1: In chapter 23, verse 10 says,
0: 然而他知道我所行的路。
1: Yet he knows my way.
0: 他试炼我之后，我必如精进。
1: That I shall be like refined gold after he tested me.
0: 在这样很多的难处的里面，
1: and through all this tribulation,
0: 他自己好像失去了方向。
1: He seems to have lost the direction.
0: 但是他说，然而他知道我所行的路。
1: Yet he knows my way.
0: 上帝知道我应该走的路。
1: God knows the way that I should take.
0: 在这些路上面。
1: And along the way,
0: 神容许试炼临到我。
1: And God has allowed the tribulation to come upon me.
0: 神也试炼我。
1: God has tested me.
0: 但是我被试炼之后，
1: but after I've been tested,
0: 我要变成精进。
1: I shall be like refined gold.
0: 所以在患难的里面，
1: so in the midst of tribulation,
0: 我们要明白苦难的意义。
1: We must understand the meaning of suffering.
0: 所以我们必须要在每一件发生在我们身上的事情来找寻意义。
1: And we must search for the meaning in everything, especially the test we're going through.
0: 我们教牧同工非常喜欢读《竭诚为主》这本书。
1: And we, the pastoral staff, would love to read a book by Utmost of His Highest.
0: 已经读了一年半，我们还在读。
1: After a year and a half, we're still on it.
0: 这本书里面很多很宝贵的属灵功课。
1: And there are a lot of so precious spiritual lessons.
0: 但有一件事情我自己非常喜欢。
1: There's one thing that is my favorite.
0: 那就是 Arthur Chamber 张博士这位弟兄，他要我们从每天很平淡的事情里面来看见上帝。
1: And he wants, that is, the author, Oswald Chambers, he wanted us to look for the special meanings in the mundane daily routine.
0: 上帝不是每天都行个大神迹，然后让你看看他多奇妙。
1: God doesn't perform a great miracle each day to show you his greatness.
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1: But he wants us to see that he is in the midst of everything that we encounter, whether we are just studying, we're reading, we're talking to people, we're eating.
0: 当有一个人碰我一下的时候，我们要找寻说什么意思。
1: And if someone ran into us, we want to know what is the meaning.
0: 你就会发现上帝是无所不在。
1: And you know that God is everywhere.
0: 所以约伯在这个时候说，我知，然而他知道我所行的路。
1: And Job said, yet he knows my way.
0: 所以意思就是说，凡我所走到的地方都是他命定的。
1: In other words, every place that I go to has been preordained by God.
0: 他容许这些事情发生在我的身上，为了要试炼我，以至于我可以成为精进。
1: And he has allowed all these things that happen to my lives so that after testing, I might be like the refined gold.
0: 当你想到终极的目的 ,ultimate goal.
1: When you think about the ultimate goal of God,
0: 你就会向他感谢。
1: Then you'll be able to give thanks.
0: 保罗说这知战知庆的苦楚为要成就极重无比永远的荣耀。
1: And Paul said, all this temporary sufferings is just for us to be able to obtain the greatest, the highest glory.
0: 很多事很难感谢。
1: A lot of things are hard to give thanks.
0: 但是有人在这些事情里面学了秘诀。
1: And yet there are people who have learned the secret in the midst of all these tribulations.
0: 从约伯的生平里面。
1: And through the life of Job.
0: 我们看到他经历这些。
1: We see that he has gone through this
0: stage. 但是到约伯记四十二章的时候。
1: We come to the chapter 42 of Job.
0: 我们看到那个美丽的图画。
1: We see that the beautiful picture presented.
0: 那个丰盛的生命。
1: And this abundant life.
0: 那个满了感谢的生活。
1: A life that's filled with thanksgiving.
0: 我们从这里能学到什么？
1: What can we learn from all this?
0: 我有六件事情跟大家很快的提一下。
1: There's six things I want to mention to you.
0: 第一个，经过这许多事情以后，我们对神有更多的认识。
1: First of all, through all this, we have a deeper understanding of God.
0: 在第四十二章第五节，约伯说：“我从前风闻有你。”
1: And in chapter 42, verse 5, Job said, "I used to hear of you."
0: 我现在亲眼看见你。
1: And now I can see you with my own eyes.
0: 我对上帝的认识不再是别人讲的。
1: And I'm no longer just getting a second-hand information about God.
0: 乃是我自己跟上帝有一个亲密的关系。
1: But now I have this intimate personal relationship with God myself.
0: 第二，我们学一个功课，就是说对撒旦的攻击有更谨慎的防御。
1: And the second lesson we learn is that we will have a greater alertness.Toward Satan's attack.
0: 我们只能够看到这个平面。
1: We can only see this plane.
0: 但是我们就在另外一个领域里面有撒旦的势力在那里作祟。
1: But at a higher realm, higher plane, there's the power of Satan at work.
0: 因此我们的灵性必须要敏锐。
1: And therefore, spiritually, we must be alert.
0: 来谨慎地防御魔鬼的攻击。
1: Always on guard against his attack.
0: 在六月的时候时代杂志有一个封面是一个黑的，而上面有一个字叫做 evil。
1: And back in June, there was an issue of Time magazines where they had on the cover just a black background and the word evil.
0: 在这篇文章里面告诉我们说，撒旦与邪恶是一个千面的女郎。
1: And in the article, it tells us that Satan and evilness is like a chameleon.
0: 并且很多时候很有吸引力。
1: And a lot of times, it shows up in a very attractive form.
0: 但是善 good 只有一个面孔。
1: But goodness has only one face.
0: 那很多时候令人厌烦。
1: And sometimes it bores people.
0: 但是虽然是如此。
1: Even so,
0: 真啊、这个善是真实的。
1: The goodness is true.
0: 所以我们要小心谨防魔鬼的诡计。
1: We must be on guard against his trickery.
0: 第三我们要学的功课就是对弟兄有更深切的爱心。
1: And the third lesson we will learn is that we have a deeper and more genuine concern, love for the brothers.
0: 约伯记第四十二章第十节告诉我们，约伯为朋友祈祷。
1: And verse 10 of chapter 42 says, Job prayed for his friends.
0: 那约伯为朋友祈祷，结果怎么样呢？
1: And what was the result?
0: 圣经告诉我们，这个耶和华就是约伯从苦境转回。
1: So after he prayed for his friends, the Lord made him prosperous again and gave him and turned the situation around.
0: 当我们爱别人的时候，
1: when we started showing our love for others,
0: 反而我们爱了自己。
1: We actually loving ourselves.
0: 保罗在哥林多前书第十三章告诉我们说，我若能讲天使的话语。
1: And in 1 Corinthians chapter 13, Paul says, if I can speak the languages of the angels,
0: 我能够说万人的方言，
1: if I can speak the tongues of the thousands of nations,
0: 如果我没有爱，
1: without love,
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1: Job came to love his friend.
0: 为他的朋友祷告。
1: He prayed for his friend.
0: 那第四，我们学一个功课，就是说对自己有更正确的肯定。
1: And the fourth lesson we learned is that we have a greater affirmation of our own selves.
0: 从开始的时候，圣经就告诉我们，约伯为人完全正直。
1: The beginning, the Bible tells us he was blameless, he was upright.
0: 所以，但是经过这些的，在中间的时候，他开始怀疑自己。
1: But in the middle of the suffering, he began to doubt himself.
0: 他开始咒诅自己。
1: He started to curse himself.
0: 但是从这里出来的时候，
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0: 圣经再次肯定约伯。
1: The Bible once again affirmed Job.
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1: And Job affirmed himself.
0: 他在上帝的面前是正直、敬畏神、远离恶事的。
1: That he was still a man who was upright, he was God-fearing, he shunned evil.
0: 第五个功课我们要学的就是苦难并不一定是犯罪的结果。
1: Fifth lesson we learn is that suffering is not always a consequence of sin.
0: 我们基督徒常常有这种罪恶感。
1: And as Christians, we all oftentimes have this guilt feeling.
0: 一发生挫折的时候，
1: When we encounter problems,
0: 有难处的时候，
1: When we encounter difficulties,
0: 我们就说是不是我犯罪？
1: Have I sinned?
0: 我的先生生病。
1: If my husband was sick,
0: 是不是我犯罪了？
1: It's because I sin.
0: 我的儿子生病。
1: If my children get sick,
0: 是不是我犯罪了？
1: Is it because my sin?
0: 有人发生车祸。
1: And someone encountered an auto accident.
0: 他是不是犯罪了？
1: Because he sinned.
0: 所以我们常常把一些苦难跟罪恶连在一起。
1: We always link the sufferings and the sin together.
0: 有些苦难是跟罪有关系的。
1: Yes, sometimes that's true.
0: 但是不是所有的苦难都跟罪连在一起。
1: But not always.
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1: We have to learn this lesson and ask God to take away the accusation and the false guilt feelings that Satan puts on us.
0: 我们必须要知道上帝怎么样来对待我们。
1: We must learn how God actually deals with us.
0: 谁容许撒旦在我们身上做工？
1: God allows Satan to work in our heart.
0: 所以有的时候我们要针对着那个问题的症结。
1: And we must focus on the issue.
0: 而不是让我们的罪恶感内疚来控制我们。
1: And not let ourselves to be controlled by the guilt.
0: 最后一个功课就是伸冤债主，主必报应。
1: Finally, the lesson to learn is that revenge is mine, I shall repay.
0: 我们看到约伯跟他的朋友辩论好久。
1: We saw that after the long debate between Job and his friends,
0: 辩来辩去都没有结果。
1: Without conclusion,
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1: But when he surrenders himself to God,
0: 上帝就让所有的事情水落石出。
1: then God revealed the whole truth to him.
0: 所以不要为自己争辩。
1: So don't argue for your own cause.
0: 奥古斯丁祷告说
1: St. Augustine prayed,
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1: He said, Lord, deliver me from this lust of self-defense.
0: 在《阶层为主》这本书里面有一句话说我们的主从来不解释什么。
1: And in the book at My Utmost for His Highest, it says, Our Lord never tried to explain for himself.
0: 他让错误自己更正。
1: He allowed the mistakes to correct themselves.
0: 如果我们能够这样把所有的问题带到神的面前
1: And if we bring all these problems to God
0: 神在其中做工的时候
1: And allow God to work in the midst
0: 神把我们从低谷里面带到高山上
1: And He'll bring us from the deep valley to the mountain
0: 来享受他所赐给我们这个宇宙的万物
1: To enjoy everything that He has created in the universe
0: 我们知道那是上帝最终的目的
1: We know that that would be His ultimate goal
0: 那一天一定会来
1: That day shall come.
0: 不晓得今天我们是在哪一个地步。
1: We don't know where we are on that journey.
0: 也许我们在深谷里。
1: Maybe we're still in the middle of the valley.
0: 也许我们在痛苦里。
1: Maybe we're going through suffering.
0: 也许我们在失落中。
1: Maybe we are at a loss.
0: 也许我们有很多的困难。
1: Maybe we're encountering trouble.
0: 学约伯的三件事情。
1: Learn these three things from Job.
0: 学习怎么样过一个赏赐收取的平衡的生活。
1: Learn to balance life.Between the good and the trouble.
0: 学会怎么样看祸跟看福。
1: Secondly, learn how to look at the good and evil.
0: 第三就是知道你所行的路都是神旨意的。
1: And the third, acknowledge that your way has been ordained by God.
0: 然后我们能够在逆境中感谢神。
1: So that we can give thanks even in the midst of difficulty.
0: 一起祷告
1: Let's pray
0: 主我们知道在人生实在有许多的功课不容易学
1: Father we know that there are lessons difficult to learn in life
0: 然而你在古时已经有这样的例证让我们学习
1: And yet even in the days of old You have shown us examples we can learn from
0: 你知道我们今天的光景
1: You know our present situation
0: 也知道我们今天的遭遇
1: You know what we are encountering today
0: 叫我们定睛在你身上
1: Help us to fasten our eyes upon you
0: 你来引领我们的道路
1: For you shall guide our path
0: 你必救我们脱离凶恶
1: And you shall deliver us from evil
0: 引我们到丰盛的里面
1: And lead us into your abundance
0: 在我们战胜苦难之后
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1: Jesus returned to Galilee in the power of the Spirit, and news about him spread throughout the whole countryside. He taught in their synagogues, and everyone praised him.
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1: He went to Nazareth where he had been brought up, and on the Sabbath day he went into the synagogue as was his custom, and he stood up to read. The scroll of the prophet Isaiah was handed to him. Unrolling it, he found the place where it is written, The Spirit of the Lord is on me, because he has anointed me to preach good news to the poor. He has sent me to proclaim freedom for the prisoners and recovery of sight for the blind, to release the oppressed, to proclaim the year of the Lord's favor.
0: 二十节，于是把书卷起来，交给执事就坐下。会堂里的人都定睛看他。耶稣对他们说，今天这经应验在你们的耳中了。
1: Verse 20. Then he rolled up the scroll, gave it back to the attendant, and sat down. The eyes of everyone in the synagogue was fastened on him. And he began by saying to them, Today, this scripture is fulfilled in your hearing.
0: 我们一起低头来仰望主。
1: Let us pray.
0: 天父，我们感谢赞美你的恩典。
1: Heavenly Father, we praise you and thank you for your grace.
0: 在你永远的计划里面，你为我们预备了救恩。
1: In your eternal plan, you have given us salvation.
0: 到了时候满足，就差遣你的儿子为女子所生。
1: When the time comes, you sent your son to be born of flesh.
0: 并且生在律法之下。
1: And to be born under the law.
0: 要拯救救赎一切在律法之下的人。
1: In order to redeem those who are under the control of the law.
0: 我们也感谢你，让我们在基督耶稣里面得蒙拯救。
1: We thank you for giving us salvation through Jesus Christ.
0: 给我们新的生命。
1: And to give us a new life.
0: 享受神儿女的地位。
1: And to enjoy this status of children of God.
0: 今天早晨我们来到你面前，我们只有感谢。
1: This morning, as we come before you, we can only give thanks.
0: 因为你实在是为我们成就了大事。
1: Because you have accomplished great things for us.
0: 我们的心就欢喜。
1: And we are, our heart are full of rejoicing.
0: 让我们在这大喜的日子。
1: And on this joyous occasion,
0: 能够将你自己大喜的信息传开。
1: We would like to spread this good news to the earth.
0: 使普世的人得听你的美好信息。
1: So that people in all the earth could hear the good news.
0: 愿你自己的圣灵继续在我们心中动工。
1: And may your Holy Spirit continues to work in our hearts.
0: 将你自己的真理教导我们。
1: And teach us with your truth.
0: 感谢祷告，奉靠耶稣基督圣名。
1: We give thanks and pray in the holy name of Jesus Christ.
0: Amen. 圣经告诉我们，在伯利恒的野地里。
1: The scriptures tells us that in the wilderness of Bethlehem,
0: 有牧羊的人夜间按着更次看守羊群。
1: Shepherds were watching their flocks.
0: 我们感受到那寒冷的东风。
1: We can imagine the bitter coldness of the winter wind.
0: 黑夜的笼罩。
1: Darkness was surrounding the world.
0: 但是这些牧羊的人却在那里忠心地看守羊群。
1: And yet these shepherds were faithfully looking after their flocks.
0: 忽然间有一大队天兵从那天使出现。
1: And suddenly there was this heavenly host of angels appearing to them.
0: 是他们听到一个大好的信息。
1: And they heard this great news.
0: 他说不要惧怕，我报给你们大好的信息。
1: The angel said, "Do not be afraid. I have good news for you."
0: 乃是关乎万民的。
1: And it concerns all people.
0: 因为今天在大卫的城里面为你们生了救主，就是主基督。
1: For today in the city of David, a savior is born to you, and that is Christ Jesus.
0: 从那一天开始。
1: And from that day on,
0: 这个大喜的信息就在普天之下传扬。
1: This good news has been preached all over the world.
0: 耶稣基督降世。
1: The birth of Jesus Christ is to redeem sinners.
0: 耶稣基督的救赎是要普及万民。
1: And his redemption is to reach all the people.
0: 圣经告诉我们神爱世人。
1: The scriptures tell us that God so loved the world.
0: 让这个世人包括世界上所有的人。
1: And these people refers to all the people in the world.
0: 所以我们对福音必须要有这个世界观。
1: So we must have a global view of the gospel.
0: 是福音是要临到全世界每一个角落。
1: Because the gospel must reach every corner of the world.
0: 但是我们看到圣经告诉我们福音也有它的本地观。
1: But the scriptures also tell us that gospel has a local view.
0: 今天早晨我们所念的这一段圣经。
1: The scriptures that we read this morning.
0: 是耶稣出世三十年以后的事情。
1: Happens 30 years after the birth of Jesus.
0: 他开始传道的时候就到了自己的家乡。
1: When he began his ministry, he went to his hometown.
0: 第十六节说耶稣来到拿撒勒就是他长大的地方。
1: In verse 16, it says, he went to Nazareth where he had been brought up.
0: 所以我们看到福音也是要对本地的人做工。
1: So we see that the gospel must also work within the local community.
0: 在耶稣基督的事工当中。
1: In the ministry of Jesus Christ.
0: 我们看到耶稣基督也很注重个人的工作。
1: He also put great emphasis on personal work.
0: 他故意地走到撒玛利亚的地方去。
1: He purposely went to Samaria.
0: 在雅各的井旁跟一个撒玛利亚妇人谈到。
1: And sitting next to the well of Jacob, he spoke to a woman from Samaria.
0: 他没有忽略在桑树上的撒该。
1: And he did not ignore Zacchaeus who was up on the tree.
0: 他来是为了全个的世界。
1: He came to have something to do with the whole world.
0: 他来也是为一个地方。
1: But he came also for a specific place.
0: 这是我们今天对福音要有的基本观念。
1: These are the basic concepts that we must have about the gospel today.
0: 福音不光是要对我们本地的人。
1: Gospel is not only relevant to the local people.
0: 福音也要传到地极。
1: But gospel must be preached to the end of the world.
0: 福音不光是要到外面去传。
1: The gospel not only has to be preached outside of the church.
0: 福音也必须要在本地来传。
1: The gospel has also to be preached in a local area.
0: 我们必须要有一个平衡的看法。
1: We must have a balanced view of the gospel.
0: 这是主耶稣基督来到世界上，给我们看见他自己本身所表现的、表达的一种信息。
1: And Jesus Christ himself came to this earth to give us this message.
0: 我们在圣诞节的时候听到这个大好的信息。
1: On Christmas, we listen to this great news.
0: 天使出报这个好信息的时候。
1: And when the first time the angels proclaimed this good news,
0: 我报给你们大喜的信息是关乎万民的。
1: It says that this good news concerns everyone.
0: 但是这个是关于到耶稣基督的降生。
1: And it concerns the birth of Jesus.
0: 当耶稣基督来到世界上的时候，
1: And when Jesus came to this world,
0: 他可以说是第一个福音使者。
1: We can say that he is the first gospel preacher.
0: 那这个福音的使者，他的恩典要普及万民。
1: And this messenger is to touch all the people of the earth.
0: 我们从这段圣经里面来看，这位福音的使者是怎样的一位使者。
1: So from this message, we can study and see how this messenger of the gospel is like.
0: 当耶稣基督引用以赛亚书的时候，
1: When Jesus made reference to the book of Isaiah,
0: 他说主的灵在我身上。
1: He says the spirit of the Lord is on me.
0: 十四节告诉我们耶稣满有圣灵的能力。
1: In verse 14, it says Jesus was in the power of the Spirit.
0: 我们看到这位福音的使者是被圣灵所装备的。
1: And we see that this messenger of the gospel is fully equipped by the Spirit.
0: 耶稣基督一生是在圣灵的引导之下。
1: The whole life of Jesus is under the leading of the Holy Spirit.
0: 玛利亚的感孕，耶稣基督的出生是圣灵所做的。
1: The conception by Mary and the birth were all the

0: we were told that Jesus was full of the power of the Spirit, and the Spirit of the Lord is on him.
1: 然后在希伯来书告诉我们，主是借着永远的灵把自己献上。
0: And in the book of the Hebrews, we were told that the Lord, through the Holy Spirit, offered himself
1: 做这个永远的赎罪祭。
0: To offer this everlasting sacrifice.
1: 主是福音的使者。
0: Our Lord is a messenger of the gospel.
1: 他的生命是被圣灵所充满。
0: And his life is filled with the Holy Spirit.
1: 所以他满有圣灵的能力。
0: So he has the power of the Spirit.
1: 这也是我们所爱慕所追求的。
0: And this is what we should look forward to and to look for and to yearn for.
1: 我们生命的经历是圣灵感动我们。
0: And our life experience should be moved by the Holy Spirit.
1: 圣灵必须在我们生命里面做工，使我们能够为罪、为义、为审判自己责备自己。
0: So that the Holy Spirit can work within us so that in judgment, in righteousness, we may be exalted.
1: 我们侍奉他的时候不是靠自己的才干，不是靠自己的智慧，乃是靠神的灵。
0: As we serve him, we do not do so with our own strength or with our own wisdom, but with the strength and wisdom of the Spirit.
1: 第二，这位恩济万民的福音使者，他是蛮得恩高的一位。
0: Also, this Savior is someone who is endowed with anointing.
1: 圣灵表示耶稣的能力。
0: The Holy Spirit represents the power.
1: 这里恩膏表示耶稣的身份职分。
0: The fact of anointment represents his status.
1: 因为他用膏膏我。
0: Because he has been anointed with ointment.
1: 在圣经里面，特别在旧约里面，有三种的职分是要受膏的。
0: There are three positions in the Old Testament that require anointing.
1: 先知要受膏。
0: Prophets must be anointed.
1: 祭司要受膏。
0: The priests must be anointed.
1: 君王要受膏。
0: And kings must be anointed.
1: 但是耶稣基督集三种职分于一身。
0: And Jesus Christ has these three statuses within himself.
1: 耶稣是先知。
0: For Jesus is a prophet.
1: 将神的信息宣讲。
0: He proclaimed the message of God.
1: 耶稣是祭司。
0: Jesus is also the priest.
1: 在神与人中间做中保。
0: He was the mediator between God and man.
1: 并且为罪犯代求。
0: And also to intercede for sin.
1: 他常年活着替我们祈求。
0: And he lives forever in order to intercede for us.
1: 然后耶稣是君王。
0: And Jesus is also the king.
1: 当我们接受耶稣基督的那一刹那。
0: The moment when we accepted Jesus Christ,
1: 我们就是把自己做王的王位让给耶稣。
0: We have abdicated our own kingship, subjected to Christ.
1: 他是我们生命的主。
0: For he is the Lord of our life.
1: 他是我们生命的王。
0: He is the King of our life.
1: 他在我们生命里面有王权。
0: And within our life, he has kingship over us.
1: 他也是掌管这个宇宙万物的王。
0: And he is also a king who rules over this universe.
1: 他是万王之王，是万族之主。
0: For he is the King of kings and the Lord of lords.
1: 啊，这位尊贵荣耀的上帝之子，现在来到世上做福音的使者。
0: And this glorious and honored Son of God came as a messenger of the gospel.
1: 那这是一个非常重要的事情。
0: And this is a very important event.
1: 啊，这个我们今天我们已经信靠主的人，也感谢神领受了这个尊贵的职分。
0: And today, those of us who have believed also inherited these important missions.
1: 一个做福音使者的人要受神的装备。
0: And as a messenger of the gospel, we must be equipped by God.
1: 要有神给我们的那个权利。
0: And we must receive the power from God.
1: 然后我们能够把这个信息带出去。
0: Then only can we preach this good news.
1: 那耶稣继续告诉我们，在引用这个以赛亚书的时候，他讲到一个普及万民的福音信息。
0: And as we go on, we see Jesus Christ referring to the preaching of the good news to the poor in the prophet Isaiah's.
1: 神的灵在他的身上。
0: The spirit of the Lord is on him.
1: 神用恩膏来膏他。
0: And God has anointed him.
1: 做什么呢？
0: To do what?
1: 这里说叫我传福音给贫穷的人。
0: Here it says to preach the good news to the poor.
1: 那贫穷不光是说在物质上缺乏。
0: Here poor doesn't mean material poor.
1: 因为贫穷是一个很对相对的一个字眼。
0: Because poor is a relative term.
1: 有的人很穷，但是觉得自己很有钱。
0: Some people are very poor, but felt that they are rich.
1: 那也有的人很有钱，总是觉得自己很穷。

0: 穷。
1: And there are people who are rich but felt that they are poor.
0: 但物质上贫穷也是上帝所关顾的。
1: Whether we are poor in material things or not, it is a gift from God.
0: 今天世界上穷人也很多。
1: Today there are many poor people in this world.
0: 就是说，真正物质上缺乏的人非常之多。
1: In other words, there are many people who are truly poor in terms of material needs.
0: 有一个统计告诉我们，世界上有三分之一的人吃得饱。
1: It seems that there are only one third of the world population who are full, who have a full stomach.
0: 三分之一的人吃不饱。
1: And there are one third of the world population who are hungry.
0: 然后有三分之一的人快要饿死。
1: And a third of the world population are near death through starvation.
0: 这些人在世界上在那里等待着好消息。
1: And all these people are waiting for good news.
0: 他们需要他们的肚腹能够得到饱足。
1: Their stomachs need to be filled.
0: 但是人更可怜的不是肉体的问题。
1: But what is even more pitiful is not that we are poor.
0: 肉体几十年会过去。
1: Not only that we are poor in our body, because the body will go away in a few decades.
0: 但是我们的心灵却是永远的事情。
1: But our spirit is an everlasting thing.
0: 我相信耶稣基督来是要把生命的道赐给我们。
1: Jesus came in order to give show us the path of this everlasting life.
0: 当然我们也不能够忽略人肉身上的需要。
1: Of course, we cannot ignore the needs, the physical needs of people.
0: 这也是为什么最近我们教会有些年轻人要到那些无家可归的人地方去拿食物、拿衣服给他们穿。
1: And that is why many of the youngsters in this church have gathered clothing and food to be given to the homeless.
0: 这才是一个平衡的福音。
1: Only this can be a balanced gospel.
0: 我们不能够只唱属灵的高调。
1: We cannot just preach the spiritual aspect.
0: 但是我们也不能够只去周济穷人。
1: But we cannot also just simply looking at the helping the poor.
0: 我们必须要平衡。
1: We must have a balance.
0: 这里主耶稣讲到穷人的时候，也讲是这个穷人也是谦卑的人。
1: Here, when Jesus talks about the poor, he is also talking about those who are humble.
0: 也是虚心的人。
1: Those who are gentle.
0: 也是感觉一无所有的人。
1: Those who felt that they have nothing.
0: 也是虚空的人。
1: Those who felt that they have nothing.
0: 我不知道今天我们在座有多少人把你自己能够放在这个范围里面。
1: I do not know how many of you can put yourself in one of these categories.
0: 你是不是感觉很空虚？
1: Do you feel an emptiness?
0: 尤其是我们这些海外游子。
1: Especially those of us who are overseas.
0: 我们的家不在这里。
1: Our families are not here.
0: 我们的故乡不在这里。
1: Our hometown is not here.
0: 我们的根不在这里。
1: Our roots are not here.
0: 当我们想到我们的家乡的时候。
1: So as we think about our home country.
0: 想到我们的故居的时候。
1: Where we came from.
0: 尤其是我置身在外。
1: Especially if you are staying away.
0: 静夜。末世的时候
1: and in the middle of the night when you contemplate
0: 我觉得我好孤单
1: I felt that I'm very lonely
0: 我举目无亲
1: I don't have any relative
0: 特别是佳节的时候过节的时候
1: especially during holidays
0: 我的房友都走掉了
1: all my roommates were gone
0: 我的朋友弟兄姐妹都离开了
1: and all my friends and brothers and sisters have left
0: 剩下我一个人
1: I was the only one
0: 那个时刻
1: And at that moment,
0: 你感觉孤单。
1: You felt loneliness.
0: 你感觉被丢弃。
1: You felt that you are being forsaken.
0: 你感觉没有人关心你。
1: You felt that no one cares for you.
0: 在那个刹那。
1: And at that moment,
0: 耶稣来到你的心中。
1: Jesus came to your heart.
0: 耶稣会跟你说。
1: And maybe Jesus will tell you.
0: 你孤单吗？
1: Are you lonely?
0: 真孤单吗？
1: Are you really lonely?
0: 我比你还孤单。
1: I'm even lonelier.
0: 在加利利的海边上。
1: At the shore of the Sea of Galilee,
0: 他自己一个人在那里独步行走。
1: He was walking along all alone.
0: 神的爱子，荣华富贵是他的生命本质。
1: The Son of God, glory and honor are his attributes.
0: 但是他愿意来到世上，就是为你为我。
1: But he was willing to come to this world for you and for me.
0: 你贫穷吗？
1: Are you poor?
0: 真贫穷吗？
1: Are you really poor?
0: 他比你更贫穷。
1: He was even poorer than you.
0: 他说狐狸有洞。
1: He said the fox has his nest.
0: 天空的飞鸟有窝。
1: And so do the birds in the air.
0: 只是人子没有枕头的地方。
1: Only the Son of Man have no place to rest his head.
0: 他连钉十字架的时候，那个十字架也不是他的。
1: Even when he was nailed on the cross did not belong to him.
0: 他死的时候与财主同埋。
1: When after his death, he was buried with a rich man.
0: 但是坟墓也是别人。
1: But the tomb belongs to someone else.
0: 也许物质贫穷。
1: You may be poor in the physical sense.
0: 也许心灵贫穷。
1: You may be poor in the spiritual sense.
0: 这位主是丰富的主。
1: But this Lord is an abundant.
0: 圣经告诉他本来富足。
1: The gospel told us, the scriptures tell us that he was abundant.
0: 但为我们成了贫穷。
1: But because of us, he became poor.
0: 是我们因他的贫穷。
1: So that we can, because of his poverty,
0: 得以富足。
1: We could become rich.
0: 当你有了主的时候。
1: When you have the Lord,
0: 你知道你的生命是丰富的。
1: You know that your life is abundant.
0: 主耶稣来是要把这个好消息，把福音传给贫穷的人。
1: The Lord Jesus came in order to preach this gospel to the poor.
0: 然后他说，这里说，差遣我报告被掳的释放。
1: And here he says he has sent me to proclaim freedom for the prisoners.
0: Prisoners, 坐监的人。
1: The prisoners, those who are in prison.
0: 我不晓得我们多少人坐过监。
1: I do not know how many of you have been in prison.
0: 坐监不是好受的事情。
1: Being a prisoner is not something pleasant.
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1: This year, the Americans celebrate the fact that no hostages are in Lebanon.
0: 当 Terry Anderson 出来的时候。
1: When Terry Anderson was released,
0: 他说我已经准备好了。
1: He said, I am ready.
0: 我能够面对记者。
1: I can face the reporters.
0: 我能够面对世界。
1: I can face the world.
0: 我经历了这六年多的时间。
1: I have gone through 6 years of imprisonment.
0: 当他讲到他在监狱里面的情被这个缚的时候。
1: And when he describes the situation in the prison,
0: 也许你们看到那个新闻，他哭起来。
1: You may have seen it on TV. He cried.
0: 他忍受不住。
1: Because he could not stand it anymore.
0: 当然他是高兴。
1: Of course he was happy.
0: 但是那些痛苦的年日。
1: But those painful days.
0: 有一个要自杀的。
1: One of them even considered suicide.
0: 在最难的时候想到自己的太太。
1: When then he thought about his own wife.
0: 想到自己的孩子。
1: He thought about his family.
0: 所以他就把那个胶带子拿掉了。
1: So he removed the rope.
0: 被囚的人。
1: Those who are in prison.
0: 被捆绑的人。
1: Those who have been bonded
0: 是非常痛苦的人
1: are very painful.
0: 多么希望能够得释放
1: they hope to be released.
0: 主耶稣基督来就是要释放那些被囚的人
1: and Jesus came to give freedom to the prisoners.
0: 我们今天没有坐在监狱里面
1: today we are not in prison.
0: 但是我们有没有被囚
1: but have we been imprisoned?
0: 我们有没有好像坐在监狱里面一样
1: Is it possible that you may, in fact, live a life that as though you are in prison?
0: 今天有很多的事情使我们被捆绑。
1: Today, many things could bind us.
0: 今天很多的事情使我们坐监。
1: Many things could put us in a prison.
0: 有的人被情所困。
1: Some people were bonded by emotion.
0: 当然，这个是无可厚非。
1: Of course, you cannot fault him.
0: 有些人爱一个人是单爱单恋的。
1: Some people love a person only as a one-way emotion.
0: 怎么样讲他都不听。
1: No matter how you try to control
0: him. 除他以外，我没有别的人要的。
1: That was the only person he loves.
0: 但是很可惜的，对方对他没有感情。
1: Unfortunately, the person who was loved have no love for him.
0: 受这样的捆绑。
1: And so some people were in prison in that sense.
2: 刚刚的节目是牧者心声由圣经广播网编辑播出